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0: Yo, Tennessee Valley, fall is here, leaves are dropping, temps are dropping, and that raggedy fence, yeah, it's dropping too. 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Sunday, May 24th, get ready for a whole vibe. We're talking live music, good energy, and nothing but grown folks fun all day long. And when I say legends are hitting the stage, I mean legends. 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And listen, we're not just vibing, we're laughing too. This year's host is none other than Nashville's own funny man, comedian Mike Drew, keeping the party going and the laughter high from start to finish. 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

0: 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And not only that,
1: we walk in victory.
0: Let the victorious people give them praise right here. 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

0: Forever Chemical.
1: Forever? Yeah. What does that mean?
0: So Forever Chemical is like this chemical that gets caught up in the fabric and the lining during production. Uh-huh. And it messes with your hormones.
1: What?
0: Can cause you not to have babies for women, and can also cause cancer. So
1: no.
0: Being currently investigated. So folks, watch what you wear. And this is something you can't wash out.
1: This is just their brand?
0: Yeah, it's just Lululemon brand.
1: And so
0: Lululemon brand.
1: So will it say on the tag what is in the clothing, or do you know?
0: It's not going to say that.
1: What kind of chemicals?
0: It's like the PFAS. Mm-hmm. That's the PFAS is in there, mm-hmm. but they doesn't say the Forever Chemical. But it is the Lululemon product. So hey, and be careful out there, and no, you can't wash it out.
1: Oh,
0: because you know, folks be like, hey, it's a brand new. You can wash that thing out, throw some bleach. Mm-hmm. You can't.
1: They think heat kills everything.
0: Man, put some hot water, some Lysol on it.
1: Right. Don't drink the Clorox. Just saying.
0: When before you can buy the R&B tour. Caller number 9. Who's this?
2: This is Red. What's up?
0: What's going on with you, Red?
2: Man, I can't call it, man. Headed to work.
0: On July 28th, you'll be headed to see Usher Raymond and Chris Brown for the R&B tour, brother.
2: Man, I can't believe it. My girl is going to go crazy.
1: Who's her favorite?
2: I would have to say probably Usher.
1: Red, don't get an attitude if he come over there with them cherries now.
2: You know what? Now you got me thinking.
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0: 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Cause I like it. No diggity, no doubt. Yeah. Blackstreet Productions. We out, we out, ride. We out, we out.
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That was Montel Jordan. This is how we do it. It is time to call a thing a thing. If it walks like a duck, talk like a duck, and governs like a racist, it is racism. If it can, I don't know, make caricatures of black people as apes, it's racism. If it can pass laws and diminish histories and go and try to do things from a policy perspective that are designed to hurt a specific group of people or specific types of people, it is racism. Case in point, the Supreme Court decision to gut the Voters' Rights Act. Now, of course, they can't call it racism, and it's made it that much harder for someone who accuses someone of racism to say the lines weren't drawn about race, they were drawn on party lines. But there will be whole swaths

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